0: Stop. There's nothing coming.
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6: Osteoporosis affects millions of people in the United States and around the world. It's a disease that basically causes someone's bones to become weak, brittle, and porous, which can increase their risk of fractures. Now, the good news here is there are things you can do other than, or in addition to, taking medications to prevent fractures before it's too late. One is to up your intake of calcium and vitamin D. You also want to eat more protein. One functional medicine dietitian told us that that helps build muscle, and if you're building muscle strength, then you are also building bone strength. You want to be mindful of your workouts. The best ways to build bone density, one therapist told us, are going to be resistance exercises like lifting weights, and also exercises that make your bones take a bit of an impact, such as jumping or even running, just loading the bones a little bit more. I'm Dr. Sanjay Gupta, helping you live a better life.
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1: Okay, the rumors say that Stevie Nicks and Tim McGraw will reportedly perform at Taylor and Travis's wedding on Friday. Insiders are calling it a wedding palooza. And one wedding planner is estimating that it'll cost somewhere near $20 million. So after breaking it off with Ethan Slater, Ariana Grande has been spotted with her ex, Ricky Alvarez. They dated from 2015 to 2016. Speaking of splits, Courtney Cox and Johnny McDade from the band Snow Patrol have reportedly split after more than 10 years together. Jonah Hill and Kristen Wiig made a comedy together. It's called Cut Off, and it's awaiting a release date. Now, there's one source that says it's unreleasable, but Jonah's rep says it's

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1: It's 9:10, 8 April and you in the morning. 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Got the Dirt Dish and more that's coming up here in about 4 minutes.
2: Who is rumored to be performing at Taylor and Travis's wedding this week? We've got the details. It's coming in the Dirt Dish and more this morning.

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0: All right, if you're a Stranger Things fan, David Harbour and Millie Bobby Brown are going to be reuniting in father-daughter for a new spy series at Netflix. Remember all the reports that, like, they didn't get along? He harassed her on set. Makes you wonder how much of that was just hot garbage. On the way, Cobra Starship and Leighton Meester, WIOG. You're in the middle of the throwback lunch.
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0: weather.
1: 92 today and partly sunny. Tonight, cloudy with a low of 75. Tomorrow, high of 95 and sun. It is going to be hot tomorrow. That's a look at your WIOG weather. Yeah.
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1: 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We won't tell anyone. We're jamming out too.

0: 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We've got overnight stay, tickets for two. You are getting hooked up, all thanks to Hank Graff Chevrolet. 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
2: That's so awesome!
0: Just listen for the keyword, then text it in to get qualified. It's that easy to land a huge night out